Adigaisha Hotskakina Hoya Cook. We know a gig who got we had the Suke Hotch. 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Panema Geda

Gwen, Biswa, Upjalazi, Megamagi. Oh yeah. So I'm gonna tell you a little bit about where I'm from. Hope you enjoy the ride. 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Gesbeg, Gesbegawagi, Gwen, Biswa.

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0: Run it up, DJ. Now we're gonna get a bit more loud. Welcome to the world. Resource Raiders.

genealogist. What's so bad to be indigenous? I'm never gonna stop exposing you frauds with your made up fake Métis cards. Bunch of imitator fake paraders trying to take our place, you space invaders. Resource

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Don't know what you thought, but don't insult us. Hey, don't insult us. I don't really talk too much like bro does. Everything that comes out my mouth is gold dust. 24 karat raps, I just shot them. Pick any flow you like, I got options. Arts when I come nice, I say often. They ask if I want peace, I want problems. Who's on what? Let's wait and see. Me and AP had AP dreams. Me and AP got AP money. Now we don't watch nothing like

0: What do you know?
1: We need a hit, so here I go.
2: Ball one.
3: Three.
2: Ball two.
3: Three.

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2: We put our hearts together.
1: We put our what?
3: Now we are one.
1: That's what I thought you said.

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2: Look how long, look how long.
1: 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I love we are dealing with, you know. Look